0: DJ Slam. 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
1: Off my face, don't know where I am, 'cause I got my drugs from Amsterdam.
2: Hey.

let's get the party started. See you at the bar, you was hardly talking. That's when I knew that your heart was scarring. Friends to lovers need a part to star in. Like, wait, babe, let me ask.

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